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I don't know about you, but there are some times I feel like you have to celebrate the simplest of wins. For me, it's actually taking the laundry out of the dryer and folding it and putting away. 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

0: Dylan Scott, Dear Big City on 93.7 Kiss Country. Earlier this week, got to celebrate our first member of the Farmtastic Four, Anthony Baeza from Fireball. He is an amazingly talented kid, and you can listen to his entire interview on the Chris and Joe podcast. 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And our next winner gets announced on Tuesday. So it's a lot of fun talking to these amazing kids who are doing great things in ag. And I mean, like, I don't know how they have time to do it. Anthony is one of those kids that not only is he doing farm life, but he's also coaching kids in Pop Warner, and he is also on a football team. Like, there's just a lot going on. I don't know how he gets it done, but these kids are impressive. So our Farmtastic Four, you can find details online at KSKS.com when we announce who the winner is, and we're just sharing those stories. It's a lot of fun, and the full interviews are there at KSKS.com.
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0: 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Details on how you can win tickets to have the best Halloween at the Disneyland Resort. 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Well, look forward to those Disneyland tickets. That'd be a whole lot of fun, especially if you're going to check out all the stuff that they have going on for Halloween. 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

93.7 Kiss Country. Is anybody else excited about the final season of Yellow Jackets? Because they made an announcement on who's returning for season 4, and they're bringing in this season Molly Ringwald and Devin Sawa. They're bringing the nostalgia, because that's really what that show is all about, because it's set in the 1990s, and I just love it. Premieres on November 20th, so something to look forward to. Here's Luke Bryan on Kiss.

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93.7 Kiss Country. So if you know anybody that is in FFA 4-H Grange and they submitted to be a part of our Farmtastic Four, well, there's some good news. We made our first announcement for our very first winner, Anthony Baeza, earlier this week. And then Tuesday, we're announcing our second winner. There's been a lot of great applicants, and it's just been so fun to see what all these kids are doing. 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

0: 93.7 Kiss Country. So Grand Theft Auto 6 comes out November 19th. And apparently they're selling this collector's bundle that's supposed to come with like Oakley sunglasses, a crossbody bag, and a bunch of cool swag. But the problem is the game's not included because the game's a digital game. So you've already bought that already. So it's kind of one of those weird things that they're selling it for the game, but you don't get the game with it. It's kind of confusing. Here's Lainey Wilson on 93.7 Kiss Country.
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0: Russell Dickerson, Worth Your Wild on 93.7 Kiss Country. And I love celebrating, you know, things in order. You know, it's Halloween, then Thanksgiving, then Christmas. I'm not one to jump ahead. However, when it comes to Trans-Siberian Orchestra, that is the one time I get really excited about that and be like, can it come now? Because I can't wait till December 3rd when they come to town. And there's a chance for you to win tickets online at KSKS.com. 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And again, it's the Trans-Siberian Orchestra. It's a great way to celebrate the holidays really early, and it's just it's so much fun. 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

0: Corey Kent, Empty Words on 93.7 Kiss Country. You're going to want to set an alarm all this week for 7:20 because that's the time you need to be listening for. Chris and myself will tell you how you can win Disneyland tickets each day this week. So you listen at 7:20. We tell you when throughout the day to be listening for that spooky sound. When you hear that spooky sound, give us a call for your chance to win a family four-pack of tickets to Disneyland Resort. So a lot of fun going on this week. Don't want you to miss out on it. So be listening at 7:20. We'll tell you how you can win. Listen to Chris and myself. I'm Joe. We'll make sure that you have all the details so you can try to win those tickets and make sure that you start your week off on the right foot. Because it's Disneyland. Who doesn't want to go to Disneyland, especially for Halloween? They have all that spooky stuff going on. It's so cool. On the way next, Stella Lefty, Morgan Wallen, and Little Big Town on Kiss.
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day, Potts Farm was a place to go. Load a truck up, hit the dirt road. Jump the barbed wire, spread the word. Light the bonfire and call the girls. King and the Can and the Marlboro Man. Jack and Jim were a few good men. Where you learn how to kiss and cuss and fight too. Better watch out for the boys in blue. And all this small town, he said, she said. Ain't it funny how rumors spread? Like I know something y'all don't know. Man, that talk is getting old. You better mind your business, man. Watch your mouth. Before I have to knock that loud mouth out. I'm tired of talking, man. Y'all ain't listening. Them old

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Well, unfortunately, it's about that time for me to get on out of here. You enjoy the rest of your weekend. 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Nights with Bev Rainey is up next. 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

had Kenny Chesney on the show with us this last Friday. We're revisiting some of that combo throughout the evening tonight. More of it coming up in two songs. Here's Zach John King with Get to Drinkin'.

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1: Got a girl from the south side, got braids in her hair. First time I seen her walk by, and I about fell up on my chair. Had to get her.

0: Country Nights Live. It's Bev Rainey, and we've got Kenny Chesney hanging with us on the show tonight. Always good to see you.
1: It's great to see you, too. Thanks for having me.
0: Well, look at us. We're already knocking over the furniture here. I know. Okay, Kenny, we've got the original Vibe Room tour coming up, and everybody is super excited about it. You've gone from the Sphere back into stadiums. What can everybody expect?
1: Well, I think there's a certain, look, we love playing the Sphere. It was very good for us, for our soul. It was good neurologically, you know, for us. But, you know, there is something that that we love about coming to a certain town where the audience has a sense of ownership that you're there in their town. And we miss that, and we're very excited for that. What they can expect is a night full of constant hit after hit after hit. They can expect it to be loud.
0: Okay.
1: They can expect it to be fun and have a lot of energy. You know, we're going to go out there and do our thing. Before that, I mean, you're going to have a person that's going to be out there that doesn't really have to be out there, and that's Eric Church. I mean, Eric Church has built this wonderful life for himself, this huge audience.
0: Yeah.
1: And the only way that I can wrap my brain around him saying yes to going out there with us is because he wants to. And that the fact of the fun factor of it, you know, and I'm just so thankful that he wants to do this. He didn't have to do it in 2013, the first time we did it.
0: Right.
1: So, I mean, it's been a minute since we've done this together.
0: Are we going to get to see you two up on stage again together?
1: Oh, well, we're not there yet. Well, hopefully, if he stays. Who knows? But I'm not going to, like, you know, keep twisting his arm. I've got him out there. I don't know if I can keep him to go up there on stage with us or not, but I certainly hope so. And to have, you know, Sheryl Crow out there with us is just a blessing. You know, I've loved her music for so long. And to have her be a part of our life out there is crazy. Because I've, as a fan, I've gone to a couple of her shows early on when I first came to town. And I've always just loved her. But her music, if you pull back from it all, it really fits in our world. And the audience that's going to be out there, they're going to love, they love that music too. And to have Grail and James out there, who's just starting his life and his own journey, to be out there. I've written a lot of songs with Grail, and to have him out there on tour with us is going to be just awesome. So they can expect a lot of fun. They can expect it to be very energetic as always. But if you really think about all the hits that's going to be played, you know, from, I mean, just the Sheryl show alone.
0: Right, it's a lineup.
1: It's,
0: yeah.
1: I mean, it's going to be just hit after hit. I mean, it's going to be so much fun. I don't go out and watch people very often. I think the last time I left the bus and went and watched somebody's show is when Grace Potter opened for us.
0: Oh, man,
1: in Denver at Red Rocks, and it was amazing. I'll probably go out and watch some of Sheryl's show from the side of the stage because I just love her and love her music.
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2: You've got three legends all in one night, and then somebody starting their career that, I mean, Graylin James thinking about being on tour with the three of you guys. What an honor. He is so talented, and I'm excited that you chose him.
3: 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You know, we're both from East Tennessee, so we have that connection. But I mean, it's been a minute, but it doesn't seem like that long ago that I was in his spot.
2: Yeah.
3: 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So I went on around 2:00, 2:30. 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So I didn't really go up and hang too much with George.
4: Yeah.
3: But that was a fun couple of summers. So I've been in Graylin's spot.
2: Yeah.
3: You know, and it's a big deal.
2: It is. It really is.
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Bridgestone Arena right here in Nashville this last Thursday. Had all his country friends show up. You got to look at some of the video footage. I mean, all his country friends showed up. Here's Luke Bryan and Luke Holmes, Finders Keepers.

KSKS Fresno. 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
2: Let's talk about your new album, Silver Sands Marina. I've had an opportunity to listen to some of the cuts on it so far. Fantastic album. First thing I want to know, you were at the Sphere, you got done with that, you hopped on a plane, you went to Maui and filmed an insane video for Goldfish because that looked like so much fun.
3: When I first heard Goldfish, I couldn't believe that the writers took all the characteristics of these different animals and turned it into this person sitting at the bar getting over a breakup. So it was one of the most creative, clever songs that I'd heard in a while.
2: Yeah.
3: It's very simple, but it's very clever and creative. And you know, I've recorded a lot of songs in my life. So when you get to this point, you hope to find songs that are a little bit different than the stuff you've done. You don't want to repeat yourself. You know, so when I heard Goldfish, I went, oh my God, I can't believe that this is a breakup song, but why do I feel so happy? You know, I mean, this song is so much joy.

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1: He's a ranch hand in a pinch, man. 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

844-444-6274. If you want to hear a song tonight, I got you covered. Thanks so much for this request. Love this one from Dan and Shay. It's Say So.

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We're going to chat more with him about that coming up in two songs. Here's John Party. It's Boots Off.

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0: We were just talking about the song Goldfish and the video that you shot for it. But tell me about the recording of that song in particular.
2: The way we recorded Goldfish, it had this Hawaiian guitar in it and had this island feel, tropical feel to it. So we decided that since we're on the West Coast, we were going to go to Maui and kind of go through that island and just record it in our suits. And I carried this goldfish, this fish bowl around with me the whole time. I never sat it down. So we just kind of filmed everything with me holding this goldfish the whole time. It was, you know, it's just an example of, it's really good to not take yourself too seriously sometimes.
3: Right. Did you go to Mama's Fish House? It's one of my favorite places.
2: We recorded a lot of it at Mama's Fish House. Yeah. In at the bar was done there, the outside under the palm trees. We went to a place called Cowboy Town outside of Paia.
3: Yeah.
2: We went to a lot of different places. But no matter where I went, I had that goldfish and that bowl in my, you know, that fish bowl in my hand with the goldfish in it.
3: You're going to go back to Maui and find like a mural of you on some random wall just holding a goldfish bowl, I think. I'm going to put that out there. Somebody needs to paint that mural. Like, just go to Lahaina, just go find a wall and put that up.
2: I should have kept it and brought it home with me, but I don't know why I didn't.
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We're revisiting some of the convo we had with Kenny Chesney on the show this last Friday throughout the evening. And coming up in two songs, we'll chat about his new single, Remember Me That Way.

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3: Yeah, Remember Me That Way was written by my friend Shane McAnally, who'd written a lot of songs for me, and also Hardy wrote that song with Shane. And it was late in the game when I thought my album was done. But then I heard Remember Me That Way and a song called Shot Glass on the record that completely changed the DNA of the record. But when I heard Remember Me That Way, it just made me feel like that song was about real forgiveness. And I've thrown that word around a lot so far in my life. But real forgiveness, I think, takes a little bit of time. And it's really good when, look, it never ends great, you know, but if you can get to a place where you can look in the rearview mirror and both of y'all have a little bit of gratitude for the good things that happened, that's a really good place to be. And this song, Remember Me That Way, lives within that emotion.
2: Yeah, what I kind of heard when I listened to that song was none of it is actually a waste of time, because you're going to reflect back, and if you can pick out the good stuff, you didn't waste your time in life.
3: 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But once you can get to that spot in your life, I mean, you can be a lot happier.
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2: Let's talk about Carry On. It's already flying up the charts right now, and everybody's listened to that song and went, yes, new Kenny music, and got so pumped for the new album. Talk to me about the song.
3: Well, I've had Carry On. I have a file on my computer of just songs that I love, and I've had Carry On in that file for well over 5 years.
2: Really?
3: So it didn't make the last couple records, and it didn't make the record before that, because it just didn't fit with other songs, you know. So I spend a lot of time trying to figure out what fits together, and I spend a lot of time trying to make the record cohesive. So for one reason or another, Carry On just never fit with other records. But when I started putting together this record, you know, and we had Silver Sands Marina, had a few things, it just felt right this time. And, you know, there's a line in the song that has kind of become the mantra in my life, and the mantra, if I'm going to give a message to anybody out there that's come to our shows over the years that have lived with this music, mm-hmm. is the line, if it feels good, do it, if it doesn't, then don't. And sometimes it really is that simple.
2: It really is, yeah.
3: So, also I think that it's possible that I make things harder than they have to be in my life. And I think this whole song is like a message.
2: Are you talking to yourself
3: that.
2: Or are you talking to the audience?
3: Both. I mean, like when we recorded this song, I was like, wow, you know, sometimes I make it harder than it has to be. Mm. And so it's just good to breathe in, breathe out, and carry on.
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Jimmy Chesney hung with us on the show on Friday, and coming up in two songs, you'll get to find out what he had to say about It Just Got Weird, the new song he's got with Megan.

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2: It just got weird. Megan Maroney hit you up and said, I'm on that one. I mean, I don't think you could tell her no, so.
3: No, Megan has a unique way of twisting my arm.
2: Yeah.
3: You know, and so that's another song that was in that file of songs that I've had It Just Got Weird longer than I've had Carry On. Just the songs that I love. And that never fit on anything until this record. And I'm a big believer in songs landing where they're supposed to and when they're supposed to. And I'm very proud of it. It was just such a unique emotion.
2: Yeah.
3: Because we all have been with people and we think in relationships and you think everything is great, right? Until someone says something or reacts a certain way that doesn't sit well, and you don't, maybe you don't even talk about it, but within your brain and within your soul, you know it just got weird.
2: Yep.
3: And sometimes there's really no recovering from it. When we got done, I was telling Megan about it, and Jesse Joe was telling Megan about it, and Megan said she loved the song, and I said, well, there's really, you know, I think your voice would be great on it, and she said she wanted to do it, and wow, when she did that song, it sounded like, you know, Megan's voice is very unique anyway, but within this moment and within this emotion, this sounded like, if you go back and listen to it, it sounds like she's been up all night when she sang it. And I love that about her.
2: She's got one of the most unique voices. As soon as you hear it, you just start smiling.
3: Yeah.
2: It's that rasp. Yeah, there's just something real, like just gritty real about it and just smooth all at the same time.
3: No, it's very honest and vulnerable, but strong. I mean, it's so much that goes into her.
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Find us on Instagram, Facebook, even TikTok. We're there for you. Lots of videos. Friend us, follow us, like us. You know the drill. Here's Chase Matthew and Holding It Down.

Chesney, who hung with us on the show, coming up next. It was fun talking to him. He's got a new tour. He's got, oh my goodness, an amazing new album. We'll wrap it up right after Jason Aldean. Here's Anytime Soon.

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0: Talking Dirt. That's one of my favorites on the album. It's just a stomper. I don't know. There's something about it. I'm like, yeah.
2: Yeah, I've sang a lot of songs about a lot of different things over the years. Never have I sang a song about gossip. And my mother cut hair for a living. So when I would go visit her as a kid, or even when I moved off to college, I would go into her beauty shop, and my mother, my sister, my cousins, everybody worked in that beauty shop. And if you wanted to know anything about anybody, you just sit in there for about 40 minutes, 45 minutes, and you'd know everything there was to know going on in the town. But it just not the beauty shop. I mean, you hear gossip, whether they want to admit it or not. I mean, people in church gossip, in school, you know, any small town is just everywhere.
0: Everybody knows everybody's business.
2: That's right.
0: Absolutely.
2: And then I learned that living on an island for all these years, that is the exact same thing as a small town.
0: I did that for a while. I hear you.
2: So, I mean, you know, like I wrote in a song once, you don't lose your lover, you just lose your turn. You know, and so it's like, and everybody wants to chat about it.
0: Mm-hmm.
2: So that is the heart of Talking Dirt.
0: I love it. Well, I am so excited that you've got new music for all of us to be just enjoying, kicking back and, you know, staring at the bedroom ceiling at night or throwing down and having a party with, because I really think this album fits either single way. So
2: thank you
0: for putting it out. And it's always good to have you on the show.
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John Morgan's going to be on the show October 9th, and he's also getting ready to go on tour with this guy. It's Brantley Gilbert with his latest, Good Damn. 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

So much good music out right now. I was just hanging out with Luke Bryan and Carrie Underwood, Darius Rucker. Oh my goodness, Jason Aldean was there. Like the whole crew. We had a big concert in Nashville this last week. It was so good to see Carrie Underwood up there.

0: 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You know what? I am always blown away by how in shape that girl is.
1: It helps me in every aspect of my life. You know, when I work out, I feel like I have a clearer head. I feel like I'm just ready for anything. And it feels good to make my body move like it was designed to do. So I try my best to always stay healthy and fit. And then if there's any special things coming up, I do my best to get ready for them. I like to work out and I like to eat healthy. So I think that's something that's just, it's part of what I do. My body is my tool, you know, and I've got to keep it good.
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Want to hear something? I got you. It's Russell Dickerson's Happened to Me by Request.

requesting a lot of really good new music out tonight. Check this guy out. I think he has got a phenomenal future. Blake Whiten. It's called Bet on That.

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1: 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But it was really cool for me to see that experience of going such a big jump from high school to college.
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0: Ella Langley still out on tour, knocking down some college towns. She says she does not get hungry during the show, but the other night she said she really craved a pizza. And almost the talk back mic that talks to back a stage on stage, I almost said, can you bring out a pizza? Which would have been a very Ella moment. Here's Loving Life again on the Overnight Ride.
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0: Remember back in the 90s, we had that purple ketchup? My name's Justin. It's the Overnight Ride. I think Heinz made it. It was in a weird bottle, and the ketchup was purple. And it looked cool on hot dogs. It was a little off-putting. Well, Hidden Valley Ranch is kind of doing the same thing. They're launching their first Halloween product. It's called Spooky Ranch. And you guessed it, the ranch is black, which is kind of unsettling in some ways. The food, the coloring, comes from fruit juice and cocoa. It's also gluten-free. Let's go back to that real quick. Is it chocolate ranch? I'm not into that. But here's the good part. The bottle glows in the dark, which is good for people who get hungry late at night, don't want to make a big disturbance, trying to find the ranch dressing. The bottle glows in the dark, so you won't disturb the other people sleeping in your home and won't feel guilt for waking them up because you need ranch on whatever you're eating at 3 a.m.
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11: The science continues to stack up. Alcohol just is not great for us, even in small amounts. It's actually toxic to the body. Look, we literally use alcohol to disinfect. Regular drinking raises the risk of high blood pressure, a weaker immune system, and several cancers. One researcher framed the cancer risk this way. One drink is kind of like one cigarette, he said. Now here's the good news. A lot of the damage done by alcohol can be undone if you cut back early enough. Your immune system can rebound within a week. Then some of the brain changes from drinking might start to recover within weeks to months. The key is not waiting so long that the damage becomes permanent. So if you've been looking for that nudge, that sign, that bit of encouragement to cut back, here you go. And I wish you luck. I'm Dr. Sanjay Gupta, helping you live a better life.
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Cody Loden, Drinks Can Drink on the Overnight Ride. Don't sleep on Cody Loden. Don't sleep on Trey Penley either. Debut album's out right now. It's Family Man on the Overnight Ride.

If you are visiting Nashville in the near future, you may run into Chase Matthew and his supposed new business adventure. You know those pedicabs? It's the bike cab with the seats on the back. I guess he got his hands on one and drove it around Nashville and said he may be starting his new business. Guy just loves his toys with wheels. Chase Matthew holding it down on the overnight ride.

My name's Justin. This is the Overnight Ride. Cole Goodwin announcing he's jumping on the Braxton Keith tour next year. He'll be in South Carolina, North Carolina, Mississippi. Maybe he'll grow the mustache out because Braxton Keith's mustache is elite. It's Cole and howdy.

0: We're here for you. Second and third shifters, we are here for you. More of the Overnight Ride is next.
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Russell Dickerson still accepting roast comments for his golf swing. We know the song Blue Tacoma. The line, going places we've never been. Someone commented, going places we've never been. That's RD's golf ball. It's Russell Dickerson, worth your while on the overnight ride.

National Drink Beer Day, September 28th. National Drink Beer Day could be every day. We follow your dreams. My name's Justin. It's the Overnight Ride. It's Luke Combs. And rethink some things.

0: Imaginary beer now costs $15,000. My name's Justin. It's the Overnight Ride. I'm a Philadelphia Eagles fan, but I will defend the San Francisco 49ers real quick. Their fullback, Kyle Juszczyk, scored a touchdown last weekend and pretended to drink a fake beer, imaginary beer. The NFL said it was an offensive demonstration and fined him $15,000. Here's the thing. It could have been juice. Could have been a soda. They took it as a beer. They fined him 15 grand. You know what the NFL's biggest sponsor is? A beer company. What are we doing? Let people have fun. We have fun. Escape the world while watching football.
1: Be right back.
2: 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Thank you for being part of our family. The Overnight Ride will be right back.
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Silver Sands Marina, the new Kenny Chesney album, out this past Friday. And surprise, Megan Maroney is on that album. Two songs together so far. Probably not the last one. Probably not the last tour together either. Meg, Medicine on the Overnight Ride.

We had seen pictures of her head in a purse, and now we know what was happening. Lainey Wilson released the music video to this song, and she's headless throughout the whole thing. It's not freaky headless. It's like tongue-in-cheek, very Lainey Wilson-esque humor. Her head's on a couch, her head's on a car, her head's floating in a creek. Lainey, and phone keys, wallet.

Our Tucker Wetmore social media comment of the night comes from Tori. Remember, you post this online, it's going to wind up here on the overnight ride. Tori says of his latest picture, "Stay blessing my eyes." There's a whole bunch of E's. It's Tuck, and who told you that? On the overnight ride.

0: 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We'll be right back.
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Professor Thomas Rhett. Kind of happened a couple days ago. My name's Justin. It's the Overnight Ride. Teamed up with former Texas Longhorns quarterback Colt McCoy to a surprise a communications class at a college. Now, as a communications major, this is kind of what happens in school. And then you wind up here on the radio. Yeah.

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good evening, whatever time of day it is. Always happy that you are here. My name is Justin. It is the Overnight Ride. We're almost in October. Are we in denial? I feel like we are. Here's Jacob Hackworth.

0: Okay, I have good news. My name is Justin. This is The Overnight Ride. The cats that were living under the radio station where I work have all been rescued. I don't know the names yet. I didn't rescue any of them. I just watched the guys across the hall at the sports station rescue the cats. Apparently over there, talking about Titans football and Tennessee football, all big cat people. Shout out to Buck Rising, who's on national stations as well. He does this all the time here in Nashville. He'll save cats, and then he has a woman who gets them adopted. I'm kind of hoping they name them after Titans players. We're going to try and do like maybe like a Dolly for Dolly Day, but they kind of ran with whoever plays for the Titans. But good news. We talked about it last week, like Wednesday. The cats have been rescued. They will find homes. Thought about bringing one home. What would I name it, though? I'm trying to think of a good country name. Little Luke for Luke Combs or Luke Bryan.
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2: 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Thank you for being part of our family. The Overnight Ride will be right back.
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Nothing beats it. It's Saturday morning, crisp fall air outside. You have college game day on, getting ready for the full day of college football. And ESPN plays this song, coming back from a commercial break. All is right in the world. It's Zach Brown Band, Homegrown, on the Overnight Ride.

The one thing I wish I could have put back in the bottle was this cocktail at the Kenny Chesney show on Friday night here in Nashville. The Blue Chair Bay rum is good. 13 of them, not great. It's Randy Houser on the overnight ride. I got

0: Jason Aldean, Don't Tell On Me on The Overnight Ride. Saw him pop up at a show with Luke Bryan last week. Jason's shirt game is elite. I can't pull them off because I believe they're silk. Silk on me, too form-fitting. Jason, it works. Right now, it's Dylan Scott, Dear Big City.
1: Dear Big City, I know you're busy. 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

Kane Brown revealed that he is going to be Elvis for Halloween. 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

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Co Etzel, Ella Langley, Jaded on the overnight ride.

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0: I have to publicly apologize to Cheyenne the Pony Girl because of what I just did in the studio. I'm so sorry. My name's Justin. This is the Overnight Ride. What did I just do?
1: The nastiest burp I have ever heard.
0: And it's because I'm drinking what?
1: A Diet Dr. Pepper. But like, that's not, I don't blame that.
0: No, there's science behind this.
1: Okay, pull it up.
0: If you are listening in the car right now, wherever you are, there is a soda that we all have that makes you burp the most. I think Diet Dr. Pepper and Dr. Pepper, I can't even say it because I'm so belchy, make people burp the most.
1: I feel like it's like that McDonald's Sprite.
0: The spicy Sprite.
1: Yeah, spicy.
0: Now, I told you there's science behind Diet Dr. Pepper making you burp, and you didn't believe that.
1: Yeah.
0: So I'm pulling it up right now. Okay, so there's obviously high carbonation levels because it is a soda, but this is what Google AI is telling me, and I'm going with it. I'm assuming it's true.
1: All right.
0: The syrup density in Diet Dr. Pepper and Dr. Pepper makes you burp more.
1: Oh,
0: ready?
1: Yes.
0: The heavy, unique 23-flavor syrup blend traps and rapidly forces gas upward when consumed quickly, often described by drinkers as making you burp like a demon is trying to escape.
1: That's so accurate.
0: It kind of sounded like an exorcism in here.
1: Yeah, yikes.
0: So there is science behind it, and that's why it's not gross.
1: Okay, I still don't trust it in AI, but whatever.
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That's new from Joe Nichols. C'est la vie on the overnight ride. Okay, my unofficial research here. Looked on Reddit. The sodas that make people burp the loudest, the poltergeistiest. Sprite, cold can of Coca-Cola, any diet soda, especially including Diet Dr. Pepper. See, I'm not alone. Makes me burp the loudest. It's Parker McCollum killing me on the overnight ride.

I have to respect it. I really do. Ella Langley played in Knoxville on Thursday night. 2 days later, it was the Tennessee-Texas football game. And anytime she said Texas during this song, the Tennessee fans booed a little bit, mostly thumbs down. You can't really boo Ella Langley. She can do no wrong. I respect being faithful to your team. Ella choosing Texas on the overnight ride. Just when

0: Big news coming out of the end of last week for season number 25 of American Idol. Everybody's returning. Carrie Underwood, Luke Bryan, and Lionel Richie will return as the judges. Of course, Ryan Seacrest back as the host. Now, Lionel's been having some health problems lately, but Carrie Underwood and Luke Bryan took to the stage here in Nashville and said that he is doing better and he will be back for the season. Online auditions have begun. It's the 10th season for Lionel and Luke, third for Carrie Underwood. Now, there's no premiere date yet on ABC, but of course it is returning to ABC. But all the judges and Ryan Seacrest returning once again to the 25th season of American Idol.
1: The overnight ride.
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Kiss Country.

Justin Off Air on Instagram. The phone number 615-737-1033. Stella Lefty, Vincent Mason. Something to lose on the overnight ride.

couple days ago, Luke Bryan had a show here in Nashville called Luke Bryan and Friends. His friends were Jason Aldean, Darius Rucker, Chris Stapleton, Carrie Underwood, Dierks Bentley, and Kane Brown. Luke also said he Venmo'd Jason $27 to jump on stage with him. Here's KB and Backseat Driver.

Luke Bryan, Country, and She Knows It on the Overnight Ride. I got to complain for a second. Now, I know when you go inside of a concert, there is official tour merch. But when you leave the show, there's always the bootleg shirts that are like 10 bucks or 2 for $15, and people are hawking them outside. Now they've just resorted to AI slop photos. The Luke Bryan ones, he looked like Riley Green and Luke Bryan had a kid. Riley Bryan. I mean, I put some effort into it. And to be honest, I do buy some sometimes. Cut the sleeves off, use it as a pool t-shirt. You should buy the official merch. What I'm saying is the outside ones are now just AI slop.

0: I will justify the existence of this. My name's Justin. This is the Overnight Ride. A drink can ruin a meal. If you're eating, let's say, a burger, and you get a gross soda, it's gonna make the burger bad because you're gonna drink the soda after you bite the burger, ruins the whole meal. Kraft has come out with a soda that is mac and cheese flavored. They call it Wonderfully Strange. You can only get it in Canada, but I'm sure it'll make it its way down here on Amazon. So there you go. Kraft Dinner, Solly's Kraft Soda, KD Cream Soda. Here's why I think it's justified. You're eating mac and cheese, which has a very distinct taste, okay? Cheesy, mac-y, oniony, garlicky, all the good stuff. Sometimes bacon. If you get a bad drink, it's going to ruin the meal. If you get a drink that tastes like the meal, it'll enhance the meal. It won't disturb your taste buds.
1: We get you through the night or the early morning, depending on your perspective. The Overnight Ride will be right back.
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Remember, if you are getting ready for football Sunday, you're trying to shotgun a beer like Luke Combs, his advice, roof to the ceiling. The bottom of the can got to go straight up to the top of the room. It's sleepless in a hotel room on the overnight ride. I can hear

Gavin Adcock on the show this upcoming Friday. Thursday on the show, we will have John Morgan talking about this song and a new one he dropped on Friday. It's Kid Myself on the Overnight Ride.

I'm a merch person now. Like, Country Star's putting out some good merch. Dan and Shay, their Young Tour right now. Best merch I've seen in a while. They kind of have a shirt with them where they're faded. Kind of look like Simon and Garfunkel, and it rocks. I got it.

0: the slow rollout of the confirmed Florida Georgia Line dates and festivals continues. Just announced that Tyler Hubbard and Brian Kelly getting back together. Barefoot Country Music Festival, Wildwood, New Jersey. My summer stomping grounds. 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

giant goldfish. That's what Kenny Chesney had outside his pop-up show here in Nashville just a couple of days ago. You can take a picture with him. I wonder if he'll wind up on the tour, on the stage. He did tell me that his big blue marlin will be back on stage for the original Vibram tour this summer. It's Kenny. Carry on. She was

0: Ashley Cook, Baby Blues, on the overnight ride for Wayne, who always texts me. 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
1: He's a ranch hand in a pinch, man. 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
1: This one woman is going viral after her honest rant about her coworkers. Now, listen to this.
2: I do not understand why dumb people get passes, especially at work and especially from managers or like people in higher positions. Like, you're like, this person cannot do this thing. Like, they are dumb. Like, what? And then the manager will just be like, well, you know how she is. You're enabling it. Like, you are letting her just become dumber every day instead of telling her like, hey, diva, like, you need to step it up. No, it's just, well, you know how she is. Yeah, I know she's the biggest idiot on this planet. And now you're making me work with her? Now you're making everyone suffer because she's an idiot? But oh, that's just how she is. I don't understand why we give dumb people these passes.
1: She's absolutely not wrong.
3: Wow. You know how people say I'm a little too honest and I'm unfiltered?
1: Right, man.
3: Well, she said it. I didn't.
1: But think about this. And this could be, you know, over your career, mm-hmm. right? It doesn't necessarily mean at this moment. But think of how many people get those passes. Mm-hmm. Why?
3: Right. Exactly.
1: Why? If you don't know how to do your job, then why are you doing it?
3: Or take a moment to be like, hey, this is a learning lesson, right? Like,
1: right.
3: I'm going to walk you through. Like, maybe you don't get it. It's cool. We're gonna like, work this together.
1: Right.
3: But I feel like sometimes... coaching and creating sometimes is hard to do because we're busy. We don't have time for that, right?
1: Right.
3: So there's this expectation of just like, oh, if you can't do it, we'll find someone that can.
1: Yeah, not and, where she works.
3: Well, and that doesn't help either, right? Because then you have people that do things and people that don't.
1: Right, exactly. And, you know, shame on those managers that aren't coaching the people to know how to do their job.
3: Exactly. Ugh.
1: Wow. I wonder if her coworkers are like, were you talking about me?
3: Oh, could you imagine that awkward like Zoom meeting or something?
1: Yeah. Exactly.
3: Everyone's just staring at you.
1: It's Chris and Joe on 93.7 Kiss Country.
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1: I think it's fair to say weekends are for laundry.
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1: 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Sorry, it's a Garth Brooks shirt. 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And it's original 90s, by the way.
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1: I feel like you would have some insight on this woman who doesn't want a date but wants a husband.
2: I don't know what kind of insight you think I'm going to have about finding a husband. There's more questions, but that's a whole other story. But go on.
1: This woman has people talking all over social media about how she's looking for the perfect man, but she doesn't want to look for him.
2: Wait, what? Hold on.
1: So basically, she wants the perfect man. She just doesn't want to have to look for him. And a lot of people are raising eyebrows. Listen to this.
3: I don't want to date. I just want to find my person. Like, I don't want to date. I only want to date my person. But to find my person, I have to date. And I don't want to date. I don't want to do it. I just want my person to just, like, walk right into my life and be like, there you are. Let's go. Pack up. Let's go. And that's it. I don't want to date. I went on a date with a man last year that told me he wanted 10 kids, non-negotiable. 10 kids! I said, sir, this is our first date. I don't even like you yet. Where's my husband? I don't want to go on dates.
1: I can see why that guy's dating. Who on the first date says, I want 10 kids, non-negotiable? What's your name again? You know what I mean?
2: Exactly. See, this is why I feel like it's really hard to date now.
1: Right.
2: Because people want to rush into things in a way, or they like don't have time for nonsense.
1: Yeah.
2: So they sometimes, instead of it, you know, being a conversation or a discussion, it's a, here's my list of demands. And it's like almost overwhelming that it's like, no, I'm good. I'm just going to walk away and dodge this bullet altogether. You know what I mean?
1: How many times have you said that?
2: Oh, that's why I don't date. I'm totally fine with it. But I understand in one aspect, I think she's a little odd and, like, way too needy, and I'm totally judging her for her lack of initiative here. On the other hand, I also want to know what it's like just to want to be, you know, told that you're pretty and fed tacos, you know?
1: Yeah, okay. Well, there's that.
2: We want what we want. We can't help it sometimes.
1: I am so glad I'm not single. It's Chris and Joe on 93.7 Kiss Country.
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2: Over the weekend, I got to go experience Harris Ranch live with the Morgan Wallen Experience. Oh my gosh, it was so much fun. DJ Rocky Rock was there, JJ Brown. Everyone did an amazing time. And by the way, their staff, you know, like Easton, Robert, Danny, hit it out of the ballpark, mm-hmm. right? And they have a like Ella Langley Experience coming up. But here's
3: how fun, exciting.
2: Oh, it's going to be so much fun. But here's the crazy thing. It was so nice to see like all these families out having a great time. Weather was perfect. But when you see the Morgan Wallen Experience, I've seen Morgan Wallen multiple mm-hmm. times. I was like, oh my gosh, this is amazing. Like, first of all, you forget how many hits he has.
3: They just
2: like,
3: keep coming, right?
2: Yeah. They just keep coming. You're like, oh, I love this song. Oh, I love this. But then when you're watching, I'm like, oh my gosh, he looks and acts like Morgan Wallen. He was like acting like Morgan Wallen. Like, what is the training behind that?
3: I mean, that's the running joke, right? About, you know, a cover band. Oh, yeah. You're just ripping off other people's music. No. They're tribute bands.
2: Yes.
3: They get into it. There's like a passion and a certain level of skill that you have to make those songs sound good night after night.
2: Yes. He sounded like him even when he talked.
3: Oh, wow.
2: He walked like him. He looked like him. I'm like, I am watching Morgan Wallen. That's exactly what it felt like. It was a great night. It was a lot of fun. You definitely got to check out the Ella Langley Experience, which will be coming out.

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1: Good morning. We have a problem right now, North Korea Avenue, West Olive. There is an accident there that also has a power pole that's leading. It's still leading, and they're waiting for PG&E to get there to help clear the situation up. So we'll keep you posted when everything is back to normal. Things look really, really good right now on 152 if you're heading to the Bay Area. Not a bad drive at all. In fact, it's a beautiful drive. And a little bit of backup on 156 at 152, but nothing you can't deal with. 9941, we are up to the speed limit and doing really, really well right now. I'm Greg Lane. That is traffic.
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1: If you need your morning coffee fix, you may want to plan ahead, especially today. Mm-hmm. It's Monday. You're probably brushing anyways.
2: We're all dragging, right?
1: Yeah, we're all dragging.
2: At least I am.
1: Well, do you know that two Starbucks locations in Fresno are among more than 200 North American stores that are permanently shutting their doors? One is one you go to all the time.
2: Right across the way here at Fig Garden, right here on Palm and Shaw. Literally was there just maybe last week for a meeting.
1: And then the other one is on East Shaw, near Woodrow and Shaw Avenue, across from the Save Mart Center.
2: Yeah, so right there, pretty big Starbucks locations when you're driving down Shaw while you're trying to get to where you need to go. So plan ahead, because nobody wants to be without coffee or think that you have time, and then it's like, I have to go to a different location? What are you talking about?
1: Exactly.
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3: Well, good morning. In Porterville right now, Avenue 96, just east of 192, got a non-injury accident. But unfortunately, it has got an intersection blocked. We are looking for really good drive on 99 and 41 right now. No delays to report. 180, 168 looking good. And 152 to the Bay Area, not a bad drive at all. I'm Greg Lane. That is traffic.
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1: So we were talking about this movie that, you know how I just don't go to the movie theater. I wait till it comes out and I watch it at home.
2: Right. Yeah.
1: Because I got things going on. I like to stop it or whatever.
2: No. You like to watch one movie over the course of a week because you watch in like 15-minute increments.
1: Yes, I do. That's as much time as I have to watch it. So this movie, I actually want to go to the movie theater and see it.
2: Yeah, you're talking about the new Brad Pitt one, right?
1: Yes.
2: Heart of the Beast?
1: Yeah.
2: You know, it sounds really great in theory, right? And I know my parents were like, let's go to the movies this weekend. I'm like, no, I need to wait a little bit. They're like, well, why? I'm like, well, because it involves Brad Pitt. He's supposed to be, you know, former military.
1: Yes.
2: Him and his, dog crash in Alaska, and it's supposed to be like a survival story, right?
1: Right.
2: Knowing that, it makes me nervous.
1: Why?
2: Because I do not like seeing movies where animals die.
1: Yeah,
2: really messes me up. Yes. Maybe it goes back to like all dogs go to heaven.
1: Well, yes, yeah, true.
2: But if there's a dog in it and like it's a main character and something happens to it, like I would not be okay. So I purposely avoid those movies.
1: Right, because it's gonna mess you up.
2: It messes me up, right? And my mom's like, but Joe, like people die in movies all the time. That doesn't seem to bother you. And I'm like, well, that's their own stupidity.
1: What?
2: The dog did not want to get on the plane and go survive in Alaska. The dog probably wanted to be on a couch somewhere.
1: Right, exactly. He was forced on that plane.
2: So it bothers me a little bit when something happens to the dog. And so I had forgot about this website called DoesTheDogDie.com.
1: Really?
2: You could look up any movie.
1: Yeah.
2: If there is a dog in it, it'll tell you whether or not the dog survives or not.
1: Wow. Okay, so that's a little messed up, your thought process, but I have to
2: Wait, are we surprised that my thought process is a little messed up?
1: Not at all, no. But I feel the same. Like, if an animal is going to die, I'm not going to watch it. I won't. It save me the heartache now. So now I'm glad that you passed along that website because I can check it out before I go see it. Did we check it out?
2: I did check it out.
1: And what happened?
2: The dog survives.
1: Okay, then we can see it. Great.
2: Sorry, spoilers, guys, but hopefully that'll make you want to go see the movie, though.
1: Yeah, exactly. Coming up, we're going to tell you the time you need to be listening to win those Disneyland tickets.
2: That's coming up at 7:20.
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0: Chris has family in Dinuba and spent summers here in the valley as a kid. Joe is from Selma. 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
3: Well, good morning. We got a little problem in Porterville right now, and this is Avenue 96, Road 192. It's a non-injury accident, but a lot of debris is being reported in the roadway. Looking at 99 and 41, things are moving along on both freeways in both directions without any delays or accidents report. 168, 180, same thing. Things are looking good. I'm Greg Lane. That is traffic.
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0: Firefighters in the UK came to the rescue of a teenager who got stuck in a baby seat swing at a park.
2: Oh, no. See, I feel like, does that happen to a lot of teenagers? Because I feel like I was that kid.
0: I was that kid, too. I don't know why I was like, oh, that looks so much fun. And what am I doing? I can't fit in that. And then how do you get out? It didn't require the jaws of life, so that's a good thing. But they did have to use small tools to release the teenager and make him and the seat safe again to use again. And even more good news for the teen, they didn't release his name.
2: Oh, well, that's good.
0: Yeah, pretty embarrassing.
2: They didn't like take a picture and then post it online?
0: No.
2: They're like, lesson learned, kids.
0: Oh my gosh, could you imagine?
2: Right, but then again, it's Kiss Country Kindness. So
0: yes.
2: And it's sponsored by Jeff Knit Shaw with Shaw's Home Comfort.
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3: 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Got a non-injury accident. Also, 4800 block of Road 160, also in Porterville. Another crash being reported there. In Los Banos on State Route 165 at Corral, there is some debris in the roadway. 99 and 41 are looking really good. On southbound 41 past the 180 interchange, there's a little bit of slowdown, but all in all, everything is moving along just fine. I'm Greg Lane. That is traffic.
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1: We'll get into that after John Party. 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
1: The MTV Video Music Awards were last night, and we have to talk about Kacey Musgraves' tribute to Dolly Parton. First of all, huge fan of Kacey Musgraves, mm-hmm. and I feel like she did this justice. Listen to this.

0: Billy at the end.
1: Aww. She pops up on that big screen. Yes. Oh, so good.
0: And Taylor Swift accepted the Video of the Year Award for The Fate of Ophelia. And here's her acceptance speech.
2: Lastly, but most importantly, I want to thank and dedicate this award to one person without whom just this wouldn't be happening. And that person is the ultimate showgirl, Dolly Parton. Every single song that she wrote, listening to her songs, it's like watching the best music video you have ever seen in your life. Everything that happened in her life or her career, she channeled back into love and gratitude and appreciation for her fans. I am lucky I got to be one of them, and I will always be one of them. I think we were all very lucky to share this planet with Dolly Parton for a time. And thank you for this amazing moment. I love you all.
0: That is really cool. I love how all these powerful women are like, hey, it's all Dolly, you know?
1: Couldn't do without her, right?
0: Reba McEntire shares a missed opportunity when it came to her friend, Dolly Parton. Listen to this.
3: Then she did call me the last of July, and I was in a meeting, and I missed her call. And I tried to get back in touch with her, and I couldn't. Never made connection. And then when Lisa Davis, my buddy, called me the morning of the 25th, and she said, Dolly's gone. I'll never know why she called me. So that, I'll find out one day.
0: Wow, that's like...
1: Reba, why are you trying to make me cry?
0: I know, stop it, Reba. Oh my gosh.
1: How sad.
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5: Good morning. We have some light freeway right now to report on 168 and 180, both directions up to the speed limit. 41 past the 180 overchange, a little bit of slowdown on southbound 41 and 99, both directions up to the speed limit. Things are looking good on Brawley between McKinley and Clinton. There's an accident there that is causing some problems. Also, we have on Avenue 168 Road 28 in Porterville a crash causing some problems. This report is brought to you by the all-new North Fork Mono Casino, opening this October in Madera, right off of Highway 99. I'm Greg Lane. That's traffic.
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2: What are you talking about now, Chris?
1: Oh, listen to this. Here's the headline. TSA renews warning about hidden reptiles.
2: Do I even want to know where these reptiles are being hidden? Because I just have concerns if it's TSA.
1: Right. But the fact you actually have to tell someone that, like, what is the deal? TSA is having to tell travelers not to hide live animals in their clothing.
2: Ew, what?
1: They are dealing with snakes and turtles being concealed in pants and turtles hidden in a bra.
2: Well, I mean, maybe there are some emotional support turtles. I don't know.
1: Oh my gosh, supporting something, that's for sure. Well, but travelers should check with their airline about permitted pets, carriers, and documentation and fees before heading to the airport, because you do have to pay fees to travel with your pets.
2: Which, did none of us watch Snakes on a Plane?
1: I guess not.
2: There's a reason why you should just have reptiles roaming around on the plane.
1: Exactly.
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3: Well, good morning. I hope your morning is rolling along. This report brought to you by the all-new North Fork Moto Casino, opening this October in Madera, right off of Highway 99. Speaking of rolling along, Madera right now, southbound 41, boy, it's not rolling at all. In fact, traffic is backed up starting at Avenue 15 all the way through Avenue 12 in Madera. Once past that, the drive into Fresno is pretty good, all the way up to the 180. And speaking of the 180, things aren't too bad there at all. We've started to get a little backup going into northbound 41, but it's not something that is not manageable. 99 looking pretty good this morning as well. We've got a little bit of slowdown starting at Dakota, but it's just a lot of traffic. No stop and go. I'm Greg Lane. That is traffic.
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1: This man on TikTok imitates his wife and how she starts conversations. I love this. You got to hear this.
2: Can you shower today? You need to go shower. You stink.
3: Babe, pull down your shirt. Your belly's hanging out.
2: Really? That's what you're going to wear to my parents tonight? No, you need to go change.
1: Oh my gosh.
4: Oh my goodness. That's a conversation at my parents' house.
1: Really?
4: I feel like that's what my mom always says to my dad. Really? You're going out like that? You have nicer clothes than that. Well, go change.
1: That'd be great if your mom just laid them out for him. Like laid out his outfit. This is what you're wearing.
4: You would think, right?
1: Yes.
4: 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Yet she'll do that.
1: She's a smart woman, Joe.
4: 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All I know is that if a man talked to a woman like that in real life, he would never speak again. Let's be real.
1: There would probably be some issues. That's true. Coming up, your chance to win tickets to see Russell Dickerson at the Big Fresno Fair.
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0: Need a pep talk before you head into work? 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By the way, you have great posture and enunciate well. Just saying.
5: Good morning. This report is brought to you by the all-new North Fork Mono Casino, opening this October in Madera, right off of Highway 99. On westbound 180, we have a little bit of slowdown that's heading into 99. Some big backup right now. 168 to 41. It's stop-and-go traffic. And pretty much going to be that way for a little while longer. Big delays on southbound 41 in Madera, Avenue 15 all the way down to Avenue 12. It is just a mess. And 99 right now, Ashland, very heavy traffic, and all the way through Shields right now. And then once you get to Shields, things pick up a little bit, but still a lot of cars. I'm Greg Lane, and that is traffic.
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1: Yeah, this hack does not seem like it's going to cut it. Into it next. 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
1: Remember how, like, back in the day, you would maybe do those pub crawls?
2: Oh, those are fun. Yes, you go, like, bar hopping with your friends. Sometimes it'd be, like, a theme. You get to, like, dress up in, like, a weird costume and just, you know, be a drunken menace. It'd be
1: right,
2: fun.
1: And have fun doing it. Well, now there's a trend.
2: Mm-hmm.
1: And it's people organizing park crawls.
2: Oh, okay.
1: For kids' birthdays.
2: Wait, what?
1: Yeah, so you go to like 3 or 4 parks with all your kids and the friends and everything. It's obviously a play on millennials doing the pub crawls for rowdy adults. So this is just with kids, which as a mom, I'm thinking logistically, how the heck does that work? That's a lot of work.
2: That's a scheduling nightmare because if you think about it, you have to find like 3 or 4 of your friends, right? Your birthdays would have to be all around the same time.
1: Right.
2: And then you'd have to hope that like somebody's party doesn't run long.
1: Right.
2: Because then you're going to be like, where's all my kids' friends? Their party hasn't started yet. What's going on? Well, you know, little Jimmy's party over here ran a little long. Sorry, we're having fun because they had a pinata.
1: Like. Right, exactly. But that's the thing, too, is how, I mean, I think of moving, kids have a bunch of stuff.
2: Mm-hmm.
1: So you're having to move a bunch of junk from one park to the next. What's wrong with the one park? What happened is simple. Like, you know, you have your cake, your ice cream, your pinata, play some games, maybe swim.
2: Well, Chris, there's a little hack that some parents are using, and it's the party bus for kids.
1: What?
2: It's a little shuttle service that will take your kids from different parks so they can go to all the different parties.
1: Man. I feel like I was gypped out of parties as a kid. If I didn't get a party bus and all this stuff, man.
2: I didn't even get a party bus for my 21st birthday. Now you want like this 4-year-old kid to get a party bus?
1: By the way, some of those party buses for kids, they actually have a whole gymnastics thing inside so they can just go wild.
2: Because that sounds safe to do while they're moving from you know, park to park.
1: Well, I don't think you can do it while you're moving.
2: Well, I'm just saying, what's the whole point? Go to you're at a park, Chris. Do they not have jungle gyms there? Like,
1: oh, yeah, true.
2: Now you need a party bus that you can do.

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0: Yes.
1: Speaking of records and breaking them, here's Ella Langley. She's in Texas. It's Chris and Joe on 93.7. 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
1: Fortnite fans, we're going to explain how this granny is making headlines. You don't play Fortnite, right?
2: No, I don't have free time for that.
1: Well, if you've ever met up with Grumpy Gran 1948 on Fortnite, you have played with royalty, Joe.
2: Who is that?
1: A 78-year-old Scottish grandmother named Kath Bowie. She's been named the world's oldest female Fortnite streamer by the Guinness World Records.
2: No way.
1: Yeah, listen to this.
3: I have been playing the game of Fortnite since it came out the very first week, 9 years ago. I love that game in particular, but I love the community. I love talking to people. I chat all the time, and I just love the whole atmosphere. I love the challenge that it gives me.
1: I just think about this. She is someone's grandma.
2: Mm-hmm.
1: She's 78 years old. She is the world's oldest female Fortnite streamer, now in the Guinness World Records, and has an audience of over 24,000 followers. That's pretty impressive.
2: This granny's cool. I love it.
1: Yes. Coming up, don't go anywhere. Your chance to win Russell Dickerson tickets.
2: When he comes to the big Fresno Fair on October 16th.
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4: This report brought to you by the all-new North Fork Moto Casino opening this October in Madera, right off of Highway 99. Westbound 180 right now has improved a great deal. There isn't a big backup on 168. And on westbound 180 heading to 41, little bit of slowdown. 99, we have definitely got some problems this morning as far as that is concerned. Ashland to Belmont is backed up. I'm Greg Lane.
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4: Good morning. This report is brought to you by the all-new North Fork Moto Casino opening this October in Madera. Off of Highway 99. Got a problem right now on West Lincoln Avenue in South Kearney. This is an injury accident. A lot of emergency personnel are on the scene right now. Visalia got a problem on Avenue 460 at Road 136. That is a crash. Also, another one on southbound 99 at the on-ramp from Road 12. This is in Visalia. 99 has improved a lot over the last few minutes, and so has westbound 180. Still a little slow getting into northbound 41, but a lot better than it was. I'm Greg Lane. That's traffic.
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0: Yeah!
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5: 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Opening this October in Madera, right off of Highway 99. Hope your morning's good. Roadways are doing pretty good. We got a problem northbound 99 at Clovis Avenue. There's a hit-and-run non-injury accident. And then we have a problem on West Lincoln at Cornelia. They got some road closure on Lincoln between Cornelia and Blythe to take care of this injury accident. Have yourself a wonderful day. Be careful on the roads. I'm Greg Lane. That is traffic.
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0: Yes, it's Chris and Joe on 93.7 Kiss Country. Got a lot.

0: There is a new reality show that just came out. Mm-hmm. It is like in my world, Joe. I can't believe I haven't seen it yet.
1: Oh, are you like baking while also decoupaging and doing granny things?
0: Okay, a different world. Not that world.
1: All right, we'll get to that next. It's Chris and Joe on 937 Kiss Country.
0: Granny things?

0: There's a show out right now. I haven't even seen it, and I'm already annoyed by it. Let me tell you how I found out. So I was at a baseball game. I think it was last week, maybe even the week before, and all the moms were talking about this baseball mom show. It's in Scottsdale, Arizona. By the way, I was born in Scottsdale. I'm the only Arizonan in my family, right? They're all from California. And so I'm like, intrigued because I'm a baseball mom. It's in my home city.
1: What is the name of the show?
0: The show is called Team Moms Baseball. Okay, it's on Paramount Plus. Just listen to this. By the way, executive producers Kim Kardashian, along with the producers of Love Island USA.
1: Oh, so you know it's all drama.
0: Oh, you listen to this. This is a little teaser.
2: Scottsdale is my happy place. But you definitely have parents that are insane.
3: Because our son loves baseball.
4: What the f- was that?
2: Baseball and Scottsdale go hand in hand.
5: Legendary Prep Academy is a high-performance baseball academy.
6: He's going to the MLB, for sure.
1: First of all, your kid loving baseball is not the reason why you're insane. Second of all, the kid's what, only 13? Yeah, one's walking off the field with an MLB contract, right? At 13.
0: I agree with everything you just said. So I looked up all these women. None of them are, I mean, they live in Arizona now. I think the longest one is like 7 years. They're not born and raised there, none of that. One is married to a pro stock car driver.
1: Okay.
0: Casey Mears. And the others are, you know, just baseball moms. But I need to watch this. Yeah, I really want to watch this show because as a baseball mom, how do you get on this show?
1: You would, right? You just want one of those fancy title cards with your name on it.
0: Yes.
1: And it's like you're in one of those like sparkly, spangly mom hats.
0: Exactly. To be honest, Joe, I just want to be on the show so someone would do my hair and makeup. That's it. So I don't have to. But I definitely want to see it. If anyone has seen it, let me know your thoughts because I really think they need a Central Valley baseball mom show.
1: Oh, wow. The spinoff. That's the one that's coming,
0: yes.
1: Right? Yes. It's Chris and Joe on 93.7 Kiss Country.
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0: Oh, that's so nice, Joe. 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
1: This is the part where you say something nice about me.
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0: I am very confused about this next story about a girlfriend. The boyfriend kept the girlfriend and not the couch because, I don't know, she did something with the couch. And she's bragging about it. I don't get it, Joe.
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2: Landy

0: Okay, I am a little confused. It's Chris and Joe on 93.7 Kiss Country. So you were telling me there's a woman online bragging about the fact that her boyfriend decided to keep her and get rid of the couch. I mean, isn't that a given?
1: Well, you would think, right? Well, the woman's bragging on TikTok about how they're going couch shopping, which seems very innocent, right? That's what couples do, right?
0: Right.
1: Except, no. She cheated on the old couch.
0: So she gets a new one?
1: That's the thing, yes. P is like, I can't have that couch in my house. You were unfaithful on that couch. We're getting a new couch. Where a lot of people are obviously concerned. Why would you, keep the broad and, get rid of the couch? Why not get rid of both of them and get...
0: Right, and start fresh.
1: Start fresh, exactly, right? But she's like, real men work through their problems. I'm like,
0: Have you worked through yours, lady?
1: I don't understand. She's like bragging about it. The audacity to be like, yeah, I cheated, so what? We're just going to get a new couch. It's going to solve everything. I don't think that's going to solve all your problems, lady.
0: I don't think she learned a lesson, Joe.
1: Right, but could you imagine that, to brag about that?
0: No, like, I'm sorry. That looks so low rent. Like, I'm embarrassed for you because you're putting all your business out there. And on top of it, you're getting rewarded with a new couch.
1: Right? And then not just that.
0: But I'm really bothered by she gets a new couch for doing something bad.
1: And the funny thing, he's like, I can't have the couch in there, but we're going to keep you. I do not understand that at all.
0: I don't know. It's the Taurus in us. We'll never understand.
1: And nope. Once you mess up once, I'm done with you.
0: Erica Pierce is up next.
1: It's Chris and Joe on 93.7 Kiss Country. The
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We made it through the hardest part of the Monday. We showed up to work. 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

My kid is excited about all the free candy, already making all the plans for Halloween, because we're 33 days away. He's got the countdown already. 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

0: 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It's Monday and you're probably daydreaming about taking a vacation. 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

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Corey Kent's new album came out on Friday, and I meant to listen to it over the weekend. If you got a chance to, let me know what you think. 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

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Enjoy it.

0: Zach John King, get to drinking on 93.7 Kiss Country. It's hard to keep the secret of when to be listening for Disneyland tickets. Chris and Joe told you this morning at 7:20 when to listen for that Disney cue to call, and that is what's going to get you your chance at a 4-pack of 2-day, 1-park per day Disneyland Resort tickets just in time for Halloween. I'm not supposed to tell you when to listen again because they already told you, and it's really hard because I really want to help you get those Disneyland tickets, but you haven't missed them. That's the part I can tell you. You haven't missed them. So just keep listening for that Disneyland cue to call. It's going to happen on Kiss.
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got a bone to pick with Riley Green. He just announced his That's Just Me tour dates. He's not coming to Fresno. In fact, he's not even coming to California. Like, what's that all about, Riley? You're hitting up Spokane, Seattle, Eugene, but no California. 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

0: Ian Munsick, Love is Blind, and it's on 93.7 Kiss Country. We are coming up on the Big Fresno Fair. Looking forward to Russell Dickerson joining us at the Big Fresno Fair, October 16th. It's a Friday night, so leave the kids with Grandma. 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

0: Vince Gill, What the Cowgirls Do, wrapping up your 90s at noon. But thanks to our friends at Donald P. Dick Air Conditioning, we'll do it all again tomorrow. 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

93.7 Kiss Country, I'll be honest, you have not missed the Disneyland tickets. You still have your chance to win them. Hopefully you know when to be listening, because Chris and Joe told you this morning at 7:20 when it was going to happen. I know.

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I guess a lot of people are divided on the video for this one from Lainey Wilson, mainly because in it she's decapitated. And there's a funny scene where she chases her head down a hill and into a pond.

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I decided to be the good I wanted to see in the world today. 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

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You have not missed Disneyland tickets. No. Still got them. Still going to give them away today. 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

0: And I bet all of you want to go on a dreamy, luxury tropical vacation where you put your toes in the sand and you're sipping on a tropical drink with a little umbrella in it and you're feeling the sun on your face, that ocean breeze. Yeah, you got your chance to try and win that all-inclusive four-day, three-night, with airfare, mind you, to the choice of your 16 Dreams resorts throughout Mexico. Another national keyword is coming up in just a little bit, just after 2 o'clock. You'll get that. You text it in to enter for your chance to win, thanks to our local sponsor, Selma Auto Mall. But you also got another chance to win just by going to the contest page at KSKS.com.
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Thanks for having 93.7 Kiss Country on. We got new music right now from Luke Squared. Yeah, the Lukes. Luke Bryan and Luke Combs. Luke Squared, get it? Here's Finders Keepers on Kiss.

0: Thanks for having 93.7 Kiss Country on. We're getting pumped up about the big Fresno Fair happening soon. And Russell Dickerson is taking the Paul Paul Theater stage October 16th, presented by Modelo Especial and Toyota. And tickets. 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But you might not have to whip out the credit card. 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

I keep saying she wants to go home to get out of the shapewear. 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So, yeah, putting on some comfy pants. 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

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Because, you know, he was able to land Ella Langley. 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

0: 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Yeah, I don't make the rules, but you got to have one when you're on a tropical vacation, right? 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O-A-S-I-S. 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

93.7 Kiss Country. This was fun. I would love to do it all again with you tomorrow. Jody Joe is up next, and I'm going to let you in on a little secret. 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

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Easy solution. I'm just here to help. 93.7 Kiss Country. Hi there, it's Jody Joe. You and I have found each other again on this Monday. Two great things about it. Your day's almost over. A couple more hours and we can call it quits. And coming up before 3:30, you have a chance to win some Disneyland Resort tickets. Ooh, it's going to be fun. Here's Riley on Kiss.

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While you're endlessly filling in another pointless spreadsheet, enjoy some great country music. 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

That is Sam Hunt, Kinfolks on 93.7 Kiss Country. Hi there, it's Jody Joe. Now, you are listening for your chance to win Disneyland Resort tickets. This is for 4 2-day, one park per day passes for Disneyland Resorts. Okay, so you're listening for kind of like a spooky cue to call. All right, this is what it sounds like. And I guess since I just played it, it might be time to give away those tickets. 1-800-767-5477. You want to be a winner? Well, it could be you right now. Mwah, so spooky. Here's Kenny Chesney and Uncle Cracker on Kiss Country.

0: 93.7 Kiss Country. Hi there, it's Jody Joe. It is time to find out who's winning those Disneyland Resort tickets. Hi, Kiss Country. Who is this?
1: No freaking way. This is Lahoma.
0: Why did you say that? No freaking way.
1: I'm color 10.
0: Well, you're color 9, which is what you're supposed to be.
1: No! Oh, okay. I thought it was the color 10. Oh, thank you, Lord. I was just going
0: right. Lahoma, what you doing right now? And who are you talking to?
1: My daughter.
0: Well, I gotta tell you, you and your daughter are very lucky because you just won Disneyland Resort tickets. You have 4 2-day passes for one park per day. Congratulations!
1: Thank you so much.
0: Okay, so when do you plan on going?
1: December.
0: Do you already have a trip planned?
1: Yes.
0: Oh, this is so awesome.
1: This just totally offset that price.
0: It was meant to be, wasn't it?
1: Yes, thank you so much.
0: Oh, I'm so excited for you guys. Who's your favorite Disney character?
1: Goofy.
0: Oh, see, Goofy's good, but mine's Donald Duck. Gotta love the duck.
1: Nah, I think Goofy and I can relate.
0: Okay, I feel that. Awesome. Congratulations.
1: Great. Thank you so much.
0: Tomorrow morning, you'll find out when you can be listening for your chance to win Disneyland Resort tickets on Kiss Country.
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0: 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Hi, it's Jody Jo. 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

0: 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Hi there, it's Jody Joe. 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Thanks for bringing me along. 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

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That is Luke Combs on 93.7 Kiss Country. Hi there, it's Jody Joe coming up in about 6 minutes. 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
1: You know it's never too late in the day to learn something, so I say we learn something together. Friday was actually National Roadkill Day, and since it was also Dolly Parton Day, I did Dolly Parton Fun Facts on Friday, so today we're doing Roadkill Fun Facts. Some things you might not want to learn. In Alaska, all roadkill belongs to the state. Now, officers, they'll collect the animal, take it to a butcher shop, and donate the meat to charities to feed people. A little questionable, but, you know, I trust the government, question mark. Just deer alone that are hit by cars and left by the side of the road, they cause $3.6 billion in damages each year and cause more than 200 deaths per year. I've been hit by an animal before, total to toe, just saying. There's an annual roadkill barbecue competition and a roadkill festival in West Virginia. And some roadkill is used for scientists to research anatomy and other things without harming living animals. So yay, roadkill! Yay! Those are your 4 o'clock fun facts. Up next, we do have another No Talk Triple Play. But right now, let's get our very first look at Kiss Country traffic with Rose Ortega.
2: 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Taking a look at our roadways here in Fresno, we have a traffic collision with unknown injuries on South Cherry and East Manning Avenue. A non-injury hit and run northbound 99 just south of Golden State on-ramp near Clinton. A traffic hazard with a disabled vehicle in the center divide at southbound 99 at the Clovis Avenue on-ramp. Proceed with caution out there. In Selma on East Floral and South Bethel, we've got some smoky conditions there due to an earlier fire, which has been contained. You may still see some crews working out there, so use caution. With your traffic, I'm Rose Ortega.
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0: Riley Green, Change My Mind on 93.7 Kiss Country. Wrapping up a No Talk Triple Play. Hi there, it's Jody Joe. So yesterday afternoon, I got a FaceTime call from my grandson Rowan in Texas. He wanted to show me that he lost his very first tooth. And he was so excited about it, except for one thing. He doesn't want the tooth fairy to go into his room at night. So he told his mom that he was going to leave his tooth in the kitchen for the tooth fairy. So I texted Taylor and asked her this morning how generous the tooth fairy was. She said Rowan got $20 from the tooth fairy. Oh my gosh, tooth fairy got a lot of money these days. I'll tell you what, my kids got, I think they might have gotten like a dollar and a piece of sugar-free gum when the tooth fairy came for them. That's what my tooth fairy brought me anyway when I was a kid. There you go. That's a good precedent to set, though. It's going to be a very expensive job for the tooth fairy. Anyway, up next, we're going to kick off the 60-minute traffic jam. A whole hour with no commercials just for you next on Kiss Country.
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0: 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And watch for their cute photos on the Kiss Country Facebook page. Hi, it's Jody Joe. 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
20: 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Taking a look at our roadways here in Fresno, we have a traffic hazard northbound 41 just south of 180. Some pedestrians on the right-hand side of the road and also someone in the center divide. Use caution in that area. A traffic collision, unknown injuries, South Cherry and East Manning Avenue. Also a non-injury hit and run northbound 99 just south of Golden State on-ramp near Clinton. There's a traffic hazard, a disabled vehicle in the center divide at southbound 99 at the Clovis Avenue on-ramp. Proceed with caution. In Visalia, a semi appears to be stuck in a metal bar at the Ockle Travel Plaza. Traffic collision also down in Visalia. Unknown injury, southbound 99, just south of Page Avenue on-ramp. With your traffic, I'm Rose Ortega.
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excited about Florida Georgia Line at Stagecoach. They are reuniting and it feels so good. 93.7 Kiss Country. Hi there, it's Jody Joe. It is the 60-minute traffic jam, friends, and we are just getting started. So, you know, hang out with me. Let's have some fun on your way home. Here's Jason Aldean. Don't tell on me on Kiss Country.

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poor, broke, desperado Bailey Zimmerman. Somebody needs to find that guy girlfriend. He's been asking for it. Like, he's on social media all the time with his shirt off going, hey, I need a lady. Somebody find him, please.

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